Dolly Parton has figured out how to make money before you've even had your first sip of coffee. 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
1: You know how some people wake up and choose violence? Dolly Parton wakes up, chooses productivity, and apparently chooses branding. She just launched her own coffee line called Cup of Ambition, which is honestly the most Dolly Parton coffee name possible. It's inspired by 9 to 5, because apparently she looked at a cup of coffee and thought, you know what this needs? A royalty check. And honestly, if anybody's qualified to sell caffeine, it's Dolly. The woman's written hit songs, built theme parks, mailed millions of books to kids, and somehow still has better hair than the rest of us before a second cup. Dolly says she starts every morning with a head full of dreams, a notepad full of ideas, and a cup or two of coffee.

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16: From the Rappahannock Electric Cooperative Weather Center, lows level off around 57 tonight under mainly clear skies, mainly sunny skies. Tomorrow, daytime highs approaching 81. Partly cloudy skies tomorrow night, lows dip down to about 61. Temperatures a bit above average Wednesday and Thursday, with highs in the upper 80s to the mid-90s. Slight chance for storms Thursday. Right now,

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0: Chris Young, I feel like we just saw each other. That was like we did in Vegas at ACMs last month. Like it's this last couple months has been a blur. Let me just tell you, dude, it's been a lot of running and gunning for sure.
1: You have no idea. You weren't here for CMA Fest though, were you?
0: So I came in for some pre-festivities and rolled out Friday night, but so I got a little bit of it, but
1: you got to get out early, so
0: that's what you're saying is you're jealous.
1: Well, this much.
0: But it is cool, man. I mean, you look at like just I hadn't been in a couple of years and it's just wild, just, you know, Nashville in and of itself, there's music everywhere you turn. You add in outdoor stages, a stadium, and an amphitheater, and I don't know what you would call fanfare, like just a convention. You know, it's crazy. It's like Comic-Con meets music festival meets Music City, man. It's wild and so cool.
1: It definitely is. It is wild. I actually was traveling in and out of town pretty much the entire time. So somebody the other day was doing an interview with me and they were like, did you get to see like all your good friends? And I'm like, no. I've been busy working nonstop and obviously getting ready for, you know, the drop of the deluxe album for I Didn't Come Here to Leave, and then the actual drop of the single I Didn't Come Here to Leave on the 15th. So it's been pretty crazy.
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I just want to say thank you for listening. Thank you for being here, and thank you for checking out the show. You know, I don't get to do this without you doing what you do, and that's just honestly being present. I would love to know where you're at tonight. What you're up to. 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Swing.

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1: From the Rappahannock Electric Cooperative Weather Center. Lows level off around 57 tonight under mainly clear skies, mainly sunny skies. Tomorrow, daytime highs approaching 81. Partly cloudy skies tomorrow night. Lows dip down to about 61. Temperatures a bit above average Wednesday and Thursday with highs in the upper 80s to the mid 90s. Slight chance for storms Thursday. Currently, it's 73 degrees.
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0: we'd all agreed on this years ago. Tanning beds went the way of MySpace, frosted tips, and low-rise jeans. But no, social media has brought us tan maxing. It's beat up. And if you're wondering what tan maxing is, it's basically taking every warning label from the last 30 years and saying challenge accepted. People are posting videos tracking UV levels, timing their sun exposure, taking tanning pills, and bragging about getting burned. But one influencer actually said it doesn't count as a good tan unless she can smell her skin burning. You know, that's not a beauty routine. That's a smoke alarm. The problem is we've known for decades that a tan is literally your skin's way of waving a white flag. Dermatologists say there's no such thing as a safe tan. That's your body responding to damage, not handing out participation trophies. And here's the wild part. UV radiation is classified in the same carcinogen category as smoking and asbestos. Yet somehow we got people I heard treating skin damage like it's a fitness challenge. Look, if you want that bronze summer look, spray tans exist. We have technology. We put people on the moon. We can fake a tan because glow up sounds a lot better than dermatologist follow up.
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3: He's a ranch hand in a pinch, man. 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
13: From the Rappahannock Electric Cooperative Weather Center. Lows level off around 57 tonight under mainly clear skies, mainly sunny skies. Tomorrow, daytime highs approaching 81. Partly cloudy skies tomorrow night. Lows dip down to about 61. Temperatures a bit above average Wednesday and Thursday with highs in the upper 80s to the mid 90s. Slight chance for storms Thursday. Currently 70.
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You know how adults will say to kids, look on the bright side? That thing may have been brain science, which is annoying, but also impressive. If you're on the optimistic side of life, that could be good news. That's next.

0: do fancy light.
1: So I've always been more of a glass half full kind of guy, and it turns out that being optimistic might actually help protect your brain as you get older. Harvard followed more than 9,000 Americans over 70 and found the sunny side up crowd was about 15% less likely to develop dementia, which is great news for positive people and deeply irritating news for those of us powered by sarcasm and mild suspicion. But the cool part isn't optimism, or the cool part rather is optimism isn't just something you're born with. You can build it like a muscle, only with fewer gym mirrors and protein shakes. Here's the thing. It does not prove that optimism prevents dementia, but it does suggest your outlook matters. So, yeah, maybe finding the bright side is good for your mood, your brain, and your ability to not yell at the self-checkout machine.
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We are kicking it through the summer of red, white, and fuel. And look, with the war in Iran, I guess there's a peace deal that was agreed upon yesterday. Who knows what gas prices are going to do? Hopefully they go down. And I look at it like this. $250 goes further the less you have to pay for it. Free gas could be yours every Friday

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Dolly Parton figured out how to make money before you even had your first sip of caffeine. And honestly, you have to respect the game here. We'll talk about it next in the breakdown. 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
1: Dolly Parton has officially entered the coffee game because apparently conquering country music, movies, theme parks, books, and humanity itself wasn't enough. She's launching her own coffee brand called Cup of Ambition, which is honestly the only acceptable name when your biggest hit is 9 to 5. Dolly says it takes a lot of energy to chase your dreams, and every morning starts with a head full of ideas, a notebook, and a couple cups of coffee. Meanwhile, most of us start the day by staring at the coffee maker like it's a hostage negotiator. The coffee will debut at Dolly's Tennessee and Travel Stop before hitting stores nationwide later this year. And you know what? If Dolly's coffee can give me even half the work ethic she's had for the last 60 years, I'll take two bags of Tumblr and whatever magical mountain woman energy she's been running on since 1974. That's your breakdown.
2: 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But watch the big lug perk up when he hears this. We've got a few of his favorites up for grabs. 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
14: From the Rappahannock Electric Cooperative Weather Center. Mainly clear skies, overnight with a low of 57. Highs level off around 81 Tuesday. Partly cloudy skies Tuesday night, lows dip down to about 61. High temperatures reach up to 89 Wednesday under mainly sunny skies. 96 Thursday, slight chance of thunderstorms. Right now, 65.
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Anybody else got the cold that's running around? I've been fighting it for the last week. I don't know, maybe it's that, or maybe it's allergies or something. But all I know is that there's something going around, and I'm tired of coughing. Like, this is just not acceptable.

I've got the most wanted song of the day coming up in minutes, brought to you by Boot Barn Keep West. This is the biggest song in country music, according to you, and it plays in just a few.

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Now there's a box of greasy parts sitting in the trunk of that 65. Still waiting on you and your grandpa.

Woke, all alone, one Sunday morning, with this song stuck in my head. And in that moment, something or someone spoke to me. They said there was still a verse that needed to be written for this song. And to get up and write it down. There's a book that's sitting in your house somewhere that could use some dusting off. There's a man who died for all our sins. Hang him from the cross. You can give your life to Jesus, and he'll give you a second chance.

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6: From the Rappahannock Electric Cooperative Weather Center. Mainly clear skies overnight with a low of 57. Highs level off around 81 Tuesday. Partly cloudy skies Tuesday night. Lows dip down to about 61. High temperatures reach up to 89 Wednesday under mainly sunny skies. 96 Thursday. Slight chance of thunderstorms. Currently it's 64 degrees.
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7: From the Rappahannock Electric Cooperative Weather Center, mainly clear skies overnight with a low of 57. Highs level off around 81 Tuesday. Partly cloudy skies Tuesday night, lows dip down to about 61. High temperatures reach up to 89 Wednesday under mainly sunny skies. 96 Thursday, slight chance of thunderstorms. Currently, it's 63 degrees.
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3: From the Rappahannock Electric Cooperative Weather Center. Lows level off around 57 overnight under mainly clear skies. Lots of sunshine again Tuesday. Highs around 81. Partly cloudy Tuesday night. Lows dip down to about 61. Temperatures above average Wednesday and Thursday with highs in the upper 80s to the mid 90s. Slight chance of thunderstorms Thursday. Right now, 62.
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1: You can tell your old man you'd do some largemouth fishing another time.

Now there's a box of greasy parts sitting in the trunk of that 65. Still waiting on you and your grandpa.

all alone one Sunday morning with this song stuck in my head. And in that moment, something or someone spoke to me. They said there was still a verse that needed to be written for this song. And to get up and write it down. There's a book that's sitting in your house somewhere that could use some dusting off. There's a man who died for all our sins. Hang him from the cross. You can give your life to Jesus, and he'll give you a second chance.

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1: 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But on the way to meet you guys, we swing by Nothing Bundt Cakes of Fredericksburg.
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7: From the Rappahannock Electric Cooperative Weather Center. Lows level off around 57 overnight under clear skies. Lots of sunshine Tuesday. High temperatures reach up to 81. Partly cloudy skies Tuesday night. Lows around 62. Sunshine mixed with clouds at times Wednesday, with daytime highs approaching 90. 97. Chance of thunderstorms Thursday. Right now, it's 63 degrees.
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3: From the Rappahannock Electric Cooperative Weather Center. Lows level off around 57 overnight under clear skies. Lots of sunshine Tuesday. High temperatures reach up to 81. Lows dip down to about 62 Tuesday night. Partly cloudy skies. Sunshine mixed with clouds at times Wednesday, with daytime highs approaching 90. 97, chance of thunderstorms Thursday. Currently, it's 62 degrees.
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0: Hey, it's Jeff. 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
1: And good morning, gang. Today is Tuesday. It's June 16th, and the weather heads say for today, only 80 for the high and no mention of rain for today. For tomorrow, there's a 45% chance of showers, a little warmer too, with a high of 87, then 93 on Thursday and a 45% chance of rain. More rain coming our way on Friday and a high of 81. 59 out there right now at WFLS.
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2: 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On 95 northbound out of Fredericksburg, it's okay. Traffic is going to be fine all the way to the Springfield interchange. 395 looks good. Same thing with 66. 28 starting off with an accident before you get to Yorkshire Lane at Leland Road. I'm Allie Oakley with WFLS.
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2: 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On 95, traffic looks like it's okay out of Fredericksburg and even North Stafford to get to Quantico. Traffic is fine all the way to the Springfield Interchange, really. And then 395, the length that'll see any crashes, 28. Leland Road, before you get to Yorkshire Lane, there's a crash. I'm Allie Oakley with the WFLS traffic.
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2: 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You're in good hands with Allstate. 95 northbound out of Fredericksburg and even North Stafford to get to Quantico. Traffic is going to be fine. Traffic slows north of Dale Boulevard across the Occoquan. The rest of the ride to Springfield's fine. 395 the length, no crashes. And 66, it's pretty heavy leaving Bull Run to get into Centerville. 28's heavy on your way in towards Chantilly and a crash 28 before Yorkshire Lane. I'm Allie Oakley with WFLS Traffic.
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16: From the Rappahannock Electric Cooperative Weather Center. Lots of sunshine today with highs around 81. Partly cloudy skies tonight, lows dip down to about 62. High temperatures reach up to 90 tomorrow. Sunshine mixed with clouds at times. Upper 90s Thursday with a chance for storms. Much cooler Friday with highs in the mid-80s. Storms continue. Right now, it's 60 degrees.
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0: Okay, the weather heads say for today, we're only going to warm up to about 80. A lot of people are going to be digging that. For tomorrow is 87 for the high and a 45% chance of rain. For Thursday, 93, again, a 45% chance of rain. And coming up on Friday, 81 and a 65% chance of rain. But right now, the weekend is dry. Love those. 59 out there right now at WF.
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1: And good morning, gang. It is 6:09. Jeff here. That's Grayson over there. And look, you're right where you're supposed to be at this time of day.
2: Good morning.
1: I love when people do things like this because I saw that there was a family that was startled when they heard hello echoing from inside the coffin.
2: Yeah. Who was it?
1: Well, in Ireland, grandfather Shay Bradley was put to rest as dozens of friends and family members were gathered around, and they were treated to one last representation of his sense of humor. So evidently he was the guy that was behind all this. And I've heard of people doing this where there was a guy that he was known as a prankster his whole life. And at his funeral, you could hear this little knock, knock, knock. And in his voice, you could hear him say, "Hey, I was just kidding. Let me out of here." And it's just echoing all around the church.
2: Oh.
1: I was like, oh, what a great way to go out.
2: I don't think I have actually ever been to a funeral.
1: Ever?
2: Ever. I don't think so.
1: Wow. Well, maybe that's good fortune that you haven't had somebody.
2: I need to knock on wood.
1: Somebody that's been that close to you?
2: Wait, there we go. So. Oh, good. I didn't know I had wood right behind me. Everything's fine. Don't even worry about it, guys.
1: That's funny.
2: Yeah, I don't think so.
1: Well, that's good.
2: Well, actually, hang on a second.
1: Uh-oh.
2: My grandma's neighbor, I think, when I was really little.
1: Okay. I think that barely counts. So that's good. But hey, enjoy your good fortune. You haven't had to go do that.
2: Yeah, but what will I do? I want to prank people.
1: Oh, I think you
2: I'll
1: absolutely
2: just live
1: would.
2: Forever in spite.
1: I'm here just to tap your back.
2: Yeah, I'm just here.
1: Yeah.
2: But would you do something like that?
1: I don't. Probably, yeah. I just think that is the coolest thing. When you do something like that on the way out. The original one, this was probably five or more years ago, when I heard about the guy that honestly had, you heard this knocking sound, mm-hmm. and he had a really distinct voice mm-hmm. and a bit of an accent, I think, and everybody just immediately knew it was him.
2: Mm-hmm.
1: And just to hear that all throughout the church, here, bam, bam, bam, hey, just kidding. I think that is genius. So
2: that's scary, though. You know,
1: everybody gets to
2: We're
1: do
2: gonna
1: something.
2: We're going to live forever. Don't even yeah. worry
1: don't
2: about it.
1: Don't give it a thought. It's going to be fine. Hey, we got some cool stuff to give away. So stick around today. We're going to start out with something called the tickets for the Fantasy Convention.
2: Mm-hmm.
1: I don't know what this is. I read a little bit about it, but if you want to go, this is going to be something kind of cool. We'll do that coming up at 6:20. We have Fred Knack's tickets at 7:20, and then we have Zach Top tickets at 8:10.
2: Yeah.
1: Yay. How cool is your life working out?
2: I want to see people fight for the Zach Top ones. Like wrestle for them.
1: Here you go. Why is there Jell-O here? I don't know. Just get in. It's going to be fun.
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3: 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It's okay. It's heavy past 610. And then you're going to slow when you get to Dale City. Off and on in toward Lorton. There's a crash. Northbound Route 1 before Gunston Road. And traffic is going to be backed up before 123 now. 395 is heavy to a crash at Duke Street. I'm Allie Oakley with the WFLS.
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0: 6:21 in the morning. It's Jeff here, and that's Grayson over there. And we got some cool stuff on the way for you here. Chance to win those Mid-Atlantic Fantasy Convention tickets here in a second. And so I read about a guy that just drank. It was some astronomical amount of whiskey, and he wound up. I think he drank like a gallon or something of whiskey and wound up just near dead. And I had a friend that did that, two friends that tried to do that just after we got out of high school. And I remember one of them winding up in the hospital. And I thought, okay, why that occurs to you to try and do something like that, I will never understand. But yeah, he's in really bad shape. And so when you have a friend that challenges you to do something like that, either talk them out of it too, or let them go do it and stay out of it completely, because it never ends well.
1: So I'm a very non-competitive person. So if somebody's like, you bet I can outdrink you, I'd be like, okay, do it.
0: Yeah, have at it. Oh, darn, I lost.
1: Oh, no.
0: Sorry, you're bleeding through your stomach.
1: Yeah, no, I'm good. I don't need to do all that. And I have nothing to prove, you know?
0: Yeah.
1: Like, I think that's my problem. Like, is sports, me and sports, mm-mm.
0: Yeah.
1: No. Anytime I did it, it was like, hee-hee-ha. It was like frolicking through fields for soccer.
0: Yeah.
1: Yeah, no, I'm not a competitive person. So then when it comes to, if somebody challenges me, you win.
0: Yeah, done.
1: You got it.
0: Yeah.
1: And you look great.
0: I wish we had learned that earlier, because when you are competitive, and much I'm not now,
1: well,
0: but
1: you're
0: Scorpio. But you would do stupid things back then on a dare or a challenge, and nowadays you're going, no.
1: Oh, I'll do just about anything for a laugh. So there's a difference of you. If you had rephrased that, all right, we're both going to drink this as fast as we can because it's going to be funny.
0: Yeah.
1: Yeah, I'm going to do it. But if you said it's a competition, I'm out. It's terrible.
0: Yeah, that's true. Okay.
1: I don't know. I'll do it. I see things that I used to do. Yeah. I was just on the phone with my friend from high school yesterday, and she was talking to me. She goes, I just saw on Facebook this video of you when you koalaed through the cafeteria. And there was this thing, it was called koalaing, and you would basically just like, you remember when like perching and planking and all that was a thing?
0: Yes.
1: Around that same time.
0: Yeah.
1: And okay. So koalaing, you kind of just like hopped around on all fours. And so there's a video, and it was on Facebook.
0: Oh, please show.
1: I got to find it. I'll text her and see if she'll send it. But I'm hopping, and I jump up on the cafeteria table.
0: Wow.
1: And everybody, it's so funny because they just move their stuff. Like, this is a normal day. They're like, oh, and they just slide it out of the way.
0: Yep, happens every time.
1: Yeah.
0: Oh, wow.
1: Oh, so bad.
0: Oh, to know you back in your college days. I think that would have been
1: that
0: fun.
1: Was high school.
0: Really? Okay.
1: Yeah. No, nothing's changed. Not literally the same. I talk to people that I haven't talked to in the years, and they're like, you haven't changed. I'm like, is that a bad thing?
0: Oh, I can't wait to do that. We'll be sitting someday at Chick-fil-A, and all of a sudden, hey, Grayson's on the table again.
1: There she goes.
0: A surprise to no one. Okay. So, today's show and tell. You want to tee that one up?
1: Okay, so I keep hearing terms that I really don't like, and I hate to sound like, it doesn't have to be modern, it can be anything, but the one thing that is driving me crazy right now is rage baiting. I hate that word. Yeah. I don't know, like why, I love gaslighting. I think that term, I think is cool. Yeah. I don't like being gaslit, but I like that term. I hate the term rage baiting. What do you do? You're trying to make me mad?
0: You're trying to make me angry, and that's fun for
1: funsies?
0: You?
1: For funsies? Yeah, no. So that one,

0: like that. Yeah. What about you?
1: I'm sure there's going to be dozens of these come up as we go through this. There are things. One of the things that bugs me is when people put two things together. Now, this started forever ago with Jennifer with Bennifer. That just made me vomit on the spot. Ben Affleck and Jennifer Lopez, or when all of that became Bennifer, and then there the hundreds of those after that. And then there was vacationing became staycationing, and now it's put whatever you want in front of cation, and it works. And it's like, oh, those just, like, really?
0: That's so funny.
1: That's a stretch. So, but there are, I'm sure as we go through this, I'm going to cringe as people have these. So what are the terms that make you cringe? And you go, oh, please. That one just gets me. And they're all over. It's daily occurrences on social media.
0: Mm-hmm.
1: So I know there'll be a bunch of these that are just going to make my spleen wrinkle.
0: Oh,
1: so, yuck.
0: Does it wrinkle often? Where is your spleen?
1: About there. Okay.
0: I just pictured like there. I don't even know what a spleen looks like.
1: Let's give away tickets right now. It's the Mid-Atlantic Fantasy Convention. Yeah.
0: Do you want to go?
1: I want to know what it is. I want to find out more about it. And I know they've got a website. You can go to FredericksburgConventionCenter.com. But what are those? You have tickets over there?
0: I do. I have a 4-pack of tickets.
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3: 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Traffic is going to be jammed up when you get to Dale Boulevard with a crash before the Prince William Parkway. Route 1 crash north of the 95 Route 1 split before Gunston Road. You're heavy out of Woodbridge. I'm Allie Oakley with WFLS traffic.
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4: We're here to make your dream come true right now.
5: Thank you so much. I appreciate you guys.
6: You're so welcome.
4: You and Dalton both cringed when I said that. We're going to make your dreams come true.
6: Oh, like, you know when you get those little goosebumps on the back of your neck when, like, something spooky happens?
4: Yeah, does that happen usually when I speak?
6: Uh-huh. That'll do it. Only when you say cringy things.
4: All right. Here's Luke Bryan now, 93.3 WFLS.

0: So just when I was telling you about how I didn't like when they put terms together, here's one that just came up. Mm-hmm. And it's a new term that we all need to know. This is goblintimacy. Yes, so they combine goblin and intimacy together. And what is that? This is something you might dig because it is unapologetically self-indulgent, lazy, slovenly behavior, rejects social norms and expectations, wearing sweatpants for days, eating snacks directly from the fridge, binge watching television without a care.
1: Yes,
0: showing up on a date with all your flaws showing.
1: Sign me up.
0: You in for that?
1: Also, wait, I just learned a thing yesterday. Apparently it's a Southern thing, so
0: okay.
1: It's called the two-thirds rule for a girl.
0: Don't know.
1: And basically, I know they know this, because when I started looking into it, all these people were talking about it. I'm like, why is this my first time hearing about this? Yeah. So you've got your hair, your outfit, and your makeup.
0: Okay.
1: And whenever you leave the house, you have to at least do two of those.
0: Really?
1: So it's a two-thirds rule.
0: Okay.
1: Mm-hmm. So if you have your hair done and your makeup done, you can dress like a bum.
0: Really?
1: Yes. Or if you want to do a cute outfit, you got to do your hair, but your makeup's okay. You don't need to put it on.
0: Okay.
1: It's the two-thirds. You have to be doing at least two of those. Yeah, I don't know that. I don't follow that.
0: I learned so much from you.
1: Today, I look like a bum. My hair is a mess, and I don't have makeup on, so I failed. It didn't work.
0: You failed on all three of the thirds.
1: I know.
0: Okay. By the way, while you're doing goblin intimacy, they say you're going to be showing up as the mess you are, for better or worse, and let the person date you or not.
1: Mm-hmm.
0: They say in the age of AI and airbrush photos, you can connect with the real person.
1: Yeah, I like that. I would do that.
0: So there's no surprises coming later. Like, wow.
1: Well.
0: Didn't know that could...
1: Surprise, I'm crazy.
0: That's what was behind all that. Okay, so we're talking cringe terms today that show up on social media or in your life. What is it for you?
1: Rachel said, the only thing that comes to mind is the new 6'7". That is the equivalent of us back then, as we would tell our parents, whatever. Drives me crazy. And William replied to her and said, or when we would tell our parents as if. It drove them crazy as well, followed by whatever. Or my favorite one, talk to the hand. And then Christopher said 6'7".
0: Yeah, the people that would do talk to the hand and mean it, I think that was hilarious. Mm-hmm.
1: And then we need to give Kevin a birthday shout out.
0: Go, Kevin.
1: Happy birthday, Kevin.
0: Yay.
1: Kevin and Rachel, they're our buddies. They have the ice bath.
0: Cool. They have ice bath. Oh, that's right.
1: Yeah.
0: Oh. Yeah, that makes me cringe to think about. Okay, if you got a cringe term, love to hear yours. 370-WFLS.
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3: 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Traffic is going to be jammed up when you get to Dale Boulevard with a crash before the Prince William Parkway. Route 1 crash north of the 95 Route 1 split before Gunston Road. You're heavy at a Woodbridge. I'm Allie Oakley with WFLS Traffic.
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3: From the Rappahannock Electric Cooperative Weather Center. Lots of sunshine today with highs around 81. Partly cloudy skies tonight, lows dip down to about 62. High temperatures reach up to 90 tomorrow. Sunshine mixed with clouds at times. Upper 90s Thursday with a chance for storms. Much cooler Friday with highs in the mid-80s. Storms continue. Currently 58.
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0: So today, as we're talking on Show and Tell about the things that make you cringe, we're spending a lot of time online, but I saw this one today. Here's a little online dilemma. So how long do you give someone to Venmo you money before you kind of ratchet it up a little bit? If somebody owes you money, do you poke them a little bit?
1: Hey. Yeah, I poke them all the time. I'm so annoying with that.
0: Venmo me the
1: hey,
0: money.
1: Hey, buddy. What you doing?
0: You owe me money. It's time to do that.
1: Oh, yeah, so. Nonstop.
0: Yeah.
1: Okay. I'm terrible.
0: Yes, you are.
1: Well, Holly said, it's giving, drip, and the worst is Riz. She said, that one is equivalent of saying moist to me. Yuck.
0: Oh, yeah. That does. It's funny. The word moist has been out there for years, but over the last few years, all of a sudden, it became cringeworthy.
1: Well, it's because people say it weird.
0: Yeah.
1: Austin said, the word Riz has always been like nails on a chalkboard. I have to turn down the radio whenever the Sky Rizzy commercial plays.
0: We've pondered this one just because Grayson is weird. But in the Sky Rizzy commercial, they say, I guess that's the official name of the thing when it was lab grown before they rolled it out to the public. But and they always say this, they're obligated to Rizm Kizm Abrizza. And we're like, what is that?
1: Rizm Kizm Kizm.
0: And like,
1: kizm.
0: We're all going to know that. There's also something in the Jeep commercials that I don't understand. It's one of those things where they kind of hide it, like Rizm Kizm Abrizza. But they say at the end of the Jeep commercials, they'll always say, Jeep is a registered trademark of the whatever company. It's like, yeah, because we were all going to use that for something else later
1: today.
0: I
1: was planning on it.
0: Yeah.
1: Tony said, it irks me when people say irk.
0: Nicely done.
1: Chuck said, kids saying my pleasure instead of thank you. You don't like my pleasure, Chuck?
0: Yeah.
1: That's a...
0: Hey, at least it's halfway there. At least they're kind of doing that. You know, it's my pleasure or thank you.
1: At least they're not going, yo.
0: Oh, yeah. Does that ever chap you when you hold the door for somebody and they just kind of grunt at you?
1: Oh, yeah. No, I want to close. I also don't understand when people are walking really fast and it's like a man. And I know there's weird rules that we do not know. But so if somebody is in front of you, you're not with them. They should hold the door as you're walking through.
0: Right.
1: I don't understand people who don't turn around and look before they just like keep walking. So like there was, where was, I forgot where I was, like Walmart or something the other day. And I'm walking through and there was a person walking out, holding the door. Then there was a guy in front of me and then there was me. And so he walks through the door and says thank you to the guy, but he didn't grab the door. So then I'm like right behind him. The door comes back and smacks me. I was like, okay, thank you.
0: Yeah.
1: Like just hold it a little bit longer. You know what I mean?
0: This is so much fun. Yeah. Yeah. And by
1: you
0: the way,
1: pass it. Yeah. So he should have grabbed it. And then take a little glance back to make sure nobody's right there.
0: Yeah. Yeah, I don't get it. And by the way, the thing is, too, it seems like when there's people that are exiting, that, I don't know, it's like a priority or something. Who's got the right of way when there's a bunch of people at a door? It's like elevators are easy. It empties before you put the new people on. But I see people, the elevator door opens up and they go racing in. It's like, no. Let the other people out first.
1: With the door holding situation, I don't know. I think it's, I have to do this awkward, sorry. I got it. Here, let me hold it. You go first. No, you go first.
0: Well, I have mental issues about going first because I hear my mom in my head. You just don't. You wait for somebody else.
1: Jeff will have his hands full and he's like, you go. I'm like, just go.
0: I have some mental defects.
1: Jeremy said, designer dog, taking two dog breeds and smashing their names together. You don't have a designer dog. You have a mutt.
0: Yep.
1: Amy said, when someone calls people my peeps.
0: Yeah.
1: Oh, guilty.
0: Yeah, they're trying to be peeps. Street. It doesn't work.
1: I say peeps.
0: Weirdly.
1: What up, dog? My designer dog?
0: 370 WFLS. You got to.
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1: There are all kinds of things going on with our 250th anniversary, and I saw today that there is a 900-pound time capsule that they're dropping into the ground that's already been sealed up. So they say that there were contributions from all over the U.S. There are letters, postcards, poems, coins, pins, artwork, unique items like a diamond from Arkansas, a whalebone from Maine, and other things like that, all put into this time capsule.
2: We didn't put anything in there. What would you put in a time capsule?
1: Well, as I kind of read the list, I thought, what's in there so far? And I thought, it would seem like you would do something that was representative of the time. Like, as silly as it sounds, like right now, I'd put a smartphone in there and a battery that could recharge it, so then in 200 years, 250 years, when they pull it out for the 500th,
2: Is that when they're going to pull it out?
1: I don't know. It's a time capsule. I don't know when they're going to open it back up.
2: Gosh, I don't know. What would I put in there?
1: Twinkies would work because they'll still be around.
2: Just put a Big Mac in there. You can take that out of the wrapper and still eat it 250 years later.
1: This is what they lived on back then.
2: Yes. Oh, maybe like a little DoorDash coupon.
1: Oh, that would be good.
2: No, yeah. I would use it. No. I'm not putting that in there. What a waste.
1: Okay, so today we're talking about cringy things.
2: Krista said 6'7". NASCAR Matt said sus.
1: Yep.
2: Tiffany said when my son say bro or bruh, clock it.
1: Yeah, clock it I think is okay.
2: We got to do a little finger tap with it too.
1: Yeah?
2: Clock it.
1: Okay, I got to start doing that.
2: I will lose my mind if I look over and you go clock it and do this. Oh. I will fall out.
1: That's the other thing. Some people can get away with that and some people just look bad.
2: Dorkmeyer over here.
1: I do.
2: You could do clock it.
1: I do.
2: Do it once. Just go clock it.
1: I do bend the needle on the dork meter regularly. So, but yeah.
2: James said when someone says bless you every time you sneeze, once goes a long way.
1: Yeah, especially if you're doing one of those three or four sneezes in a row and they keep doing it. Shut up!
2: How many times have you sneezed in a row consistently?
1: I don't think I've ever done more than three. I've done a few doubles. So,
2: I think I've done four, and that I max out at four.
1: You did four in a row?
2: Yeah, I thought I was going to die. I was like, I can't breathe! Is it going to be another one? Yeah, but that was something with pepper in my nose. Anything exciting.
1: I know some people that do two all the time. And I worked with a girl that in the next office, she never did one. Just like you'd hear two in a row all the time.
2: That's so wild to me. I love sneezing.
1: Oh, you might be the only person that has ever said that.
2: What? That you like sneezing?
1: That you love sneezing.
2: Oh, I love sneezing.
1: Really? Does it clear your sinuses or something? You just like...
2: I don't know. I just like sneezing.
1: Yay.
2: Like, I used to... When I was younger, I would stick things in my nose to make myself sneeze.
1: That's normal.
2: Okay. You know what? I know there's other people out there that used to do the same thing. Because I thought it was cool. I was like, I don't understand. There was a lot of things I did because I didn't understand how it worked.
1: Yep.
2: And so I would keep doing it because I'm like, it's like a magic power. So if you stuck like a Q-tip up in your nose, you could tickle it. You would sneeze.
1: Okay.
2: And I was like, I can sneeze on command. And then you shove something up in there.
1: Yep.
2: That, burping on command. And then when I was younger, eating used to freak me out. I was like, where is it going?
1: Yep.
2: You would put it in your mouth and it was gone. I thought I had this power.
1: Of things we learned as little kids that we didn't understand, I didn't understand why you would cough when you're doing the Q-tip thing in your ear. Like you stick it in there too far and it'd make you cough. You've never done that?
2: That never happened to me.
1: Really?
2: So I'm not saying that you're weird. I'm saying that I've never stuck a Q-tip in my... Still currently, if you stick a Q-tip in your ear, do you cough?
1: If you stick it in there too far, yeah. Everybody does.
2: Are you
1: does.
2: Kidding me? No, not everybody does.
1: Everybody does. Okay.
2: You have Q-tips in your office, don't you? I'm going to test it. That doesn't happen to me. I don't think that has ever happened.
1: Well, maybe today.
2: I mean, I'm not judging you.
1: A little bit.
2: But okay. Amanda texted and said, my daughter says clock it and yes, queen, drives me crazy.
1: Yeah.
2: Oh, well, I love it. That's like a hype up, Amanda. Like, yes, queen.
1: Yeah. And the like the one that NASCAR Matt was saying about sus, It's the word itself isn't bad. It's the little attitude that goes with it that makes you just want to smack somebody.
2: Well, so Bennett plays Among Us, and he's got a shirt that says sus, and it has an arrow pointing up at him.
1: Yeah.
2: And I guess the other day, he came home, and he was devastated. I don't know if he left it. He left the shirt somewhere. He does not have the shirt. So he's like, can we get another one? And I was like, yeah. So I'm looking on Amazon for a sus shirt. I couldn't find one. Wow. So I ended up, an imposter shirt. So it's all red and says imposter because Among Us, that game. You need to play Us. You would love it.
1: And by the way, I have a t-shirt like that. Instead of saying sus on it, it's an aviation thing. But a airplane that is made by anything other than a factory is called an experimental. Uh-huh. So I have a t-shirt that just says experimental on it. You would be stunned at the number of times people ask me, what's going on with the experiment?
2: It's me. I'm the experiment.
1: I am the experiment.
2: Jacob said, I used to make myself sneeze when I was younger too, Grayson. Also, Jeff, yes, there is a nerve in your ear that if you hit it, it will make you cough. It happens to me too.
1: Look at that.
2: Well, clearly I'm missing the nerve because I've never stuck something in my ear and coughed from it.
1: Ah, look at that. Okay, got something that makes you cringe, by the way, 370-WFLS.
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3: 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Jam when you get to Dale Boulevard across the Occoquan. The crash before the Prince William Parkway off to the side. And Route 1, north of the 95 Route 1 split before Gunston Road, there's a crash. You got big delays coming up out of Woodbridge. 66 heavy out of Manassas. And the Fairfax County Parkway to 123. I'm Allie Oakley with WFLS.
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0: A new ponderance for you here that I saw today. So, the question is, are pickles the pumpkin spice of summer?
1: No.
0: They're kind of catching on big, so I think
1: I love pickles. I wouldn't put that. I wouldn't say pickles are the pumpkin spice of summer.
0: I guess because they're growing in popularity, somebody decided to call them the pumpkin spice of summer, because there is few that they listed was pickled flavored popcorn. I haven't done pickle flavored popcorn.
1: I would tear that up.
0: Yeah.
1: Wait. No. No.
0: No what?
1: I disagree with that whole statement. I think that the pumpkin spice of summer is snow cones.
0: Really?
1: Yeah. Because you can eat pickles all year long.
0: Right.
1: It's not a seasonal thing.
0: Perhaps growing in popularity, but the other thing, pickle-flavored popcorn, yes.
1: Yes.
0: Pretzels, I haven't tried that.
1: Pickle-flavored pretzels? Yes, yeah. I'll eat those.
0: Protein bars?
1: No, protein bars are supposed to be sweet in my head.
0: Hummus?
1: Yeah, oh, is that a thing?
0: Yes, pickle-flavored hummus. Lee eats hummus all the time.
1: I do too.
0: Really?
1: I keep that thing on me. Yeah, I would eat it by the spoonful if I could.
0: Grayson comes in with these little cups of pickles and pickle juice together, little pouches things.
1: Oh, so, yeah, they're so good for you.
0: Yeah, okay. Frozen pizza with pickles?
1: Yes, I would eat that.
0: I haven't tried pickles on pizza yet.
1: I think I have.
0: Pickle smoothie, would you do that?
1: No. Well, I mean, I would, but I'm not for funsies.
0: Yeah. Part of the pickle marketing, they call it the food that bites back. Okay. Yeah. Got a little fight to it. Okay. So, hey, today we're talking about cringe terms that make you go when you're on social media or in public.
1: Jennifer.

0: Harper said cohort.
1: Cohort? Yeah.
0: What does that mean? Do we know?
1: Yeah, kind of. It's Hang hard on. To explain, but yeah.
0: Hold on. Please hold.
1: People that are working together, they are cohorts.
0: I thought that was cohoots.
1: Go ahead and you're gurgling it away.
0: Yes. A group of people who share a common characteristic, experience, or demographic trait, such as a birth year.
1: Okay.
0: Oh, yeah. Okay, I get that. Because I hear people talking about, you know, like, well, I'm a baby boomer. I'm a Gen X. I'm a blah, blah, blah. And I'm like, okay, great. We're all in this together.
1: I think it's funny that you'll cringe when they say they're Gen Xers or whatever their era is, but yet you go, oh, you're a Capricorn, and you're a Capricorn, so you're...
0: Oh, so am I in that cohorting? Am I a cohorter?
1: It feels like it, yes. Okay.
0: Yeah, but you are. You're a Scorpio, so... And you would feel like that. You know what I mean?
1: Yes.
0: Christy said, my ex-husband used to drive me crazy when he would introduce me to his friends as the wife.
1: Oh.
0: Never ever in 25 years did he introduce me as my wife.
1: Uh-oh. That's why that's why he got pitched over. Yep.
0: Five Below, Aaron texted, Five Below has pickle-flavored cotton candy.
1: Okay, we might have to try that.
0: Pickle-flavored
1: cotton candy. That's a couple of flavors that are going in opposite directions that you wonder, that's going to make your head spin.
0: Danny texted and said, when guys wear their pants down to their knees, people don't want to see your underwear.
1: I will never understand that. I have seen more guys standing there with their... Honestly, they've got underwear on, thankfully, but their pants are so long. And now I feel like a guy that's in his 80s that's talking about somebody doing that. But whether I want to just smack these guys where...
0: Well,
1: okay,
0: not everybody has suspenders.
1: I don't own suspenders. Thankfully.
0: Just kidding. I have... Yeah.
1: You don't.
0: I think I do.
1: You do own a pair of suspenders?
0: Yeah.
1: Do you have bib overalls?
0: Yes, I have bib overalls, and I have swoveralls.
1: What's that?
0: Sweatpant overalls, and they're the comfiest things ever.
1: Sweatpants overalls.
0: Yeah, because I know how much you like to combine words. It's swoveralls. Yeah, they're cool. It's sweatpant material, but it's overalls. Bree texted, she said, when people say yee...
1: Great. She's screaming at the radio right now. All right.
0: Oh, Patty says Papa John's has the best cheeseburger pizza and it has pickles on it.
1: Really? That's another term that I've seen that I haven't tried yet. Cheeseburger pizza. Cheeseburgers, yes. Pizza, yes. Together? Haven't done that.
0: You can eat pizza with anything ever on it. Like, there's no... There's no rules to your pizza.
1: I'm going to write that down. That's wisdom right there.
0: It is wisdom.
1: So 4-pack of tickets for you right now for the Fred Nats ball game. You want to go?
0: Do you want to go see them play? It's any game during the 2026 season, except I think 4th of July.
1: Yeah, big deal, special days. But you get to pick the day you want to go. So 370-WFLS, we will hook you up with a 4-pack of tickets right now. 370-9357. Go.
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3: 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Then you're going to be jammed before you get to Dale Boulevard to the Fairfax County Parkway with earlier crashes out of the way. Route 1 before Gunston Road, there was a crash. Traffic was backed up now to the Prince William Parkway and the Prince William Parkway at Caton Hill Road, getting reports of an accident. I'm Allie Oakley with the WFLS traffic.
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12: Good morning. I'm ready to play, Coach.
13: What's your name?
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11: I want to hear this.
12: Take me out to the ball game. 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
13: Remix.
11: Okay.
13: There you go, Paul. 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
12: I've never seen them before. 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
13: You are in for a good time.
11: We need some kind of gusto trophy for him because that was, he just nailed it.
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11: 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Hey, there's more to win. Coming up with our three-play at 8:10, we got cool concert tickets for you. Here's Brett Eldridge now, 93.3 WFLS.

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0: That is such a cool song. That is Riley Green. The actual title is Think As You Drunk I Am.
1: Oh, what's that show?
0: Show?
1: It's the Yellowstone, not the Yellowstone, not the Dutton Ranch. What's the other one that just came out that they're currently airing?
0: Oh, a new one of those miniseries things? Yeah.
1: And it's got one of the... Hello?
0: I'm waiting. This call comes back to something we recognize.
1: Anyway, Riley Green was in there.
0: Yay. was Elmer Fudd on there too?
1: You know what? Forget I said anything. All I was going to say is I walked past the TV yesterday and I saw Riley Green on that show, which is Yellowstone something.
0: Was he rabbit hunting?
1: Marshalls. Thank you, Dan. Jeez. What? See, this is why...
0: You have better friends out there.
1: That's good. Yes. The Marshalls show.
0: Okay.
1: Riley Green was on there looking fine. Looking fine. What are you doing, Riley Green?
0: Okay.
1: That's all I got.
0: I saw a story today about a guy who was clocked doing 107 miles per hour in a 45 mile per hour zone. Now, the thing was, he was driving a Lamborghini, and when the cops stopped him, he said that the reason he was going fast was he had rented the white Lamborghini to celebrate a big night out. Big night of what? I don't know.
1: Mm-hmm.
0: Big date, you know, big promotion at work, something. Infection cleared up. I don't know. But he had something to do where he decided to go rent this wowie car. But the thing is, if you're renting a Lamborghini, tell me you're going to take that thing out and bring it back and not exceed the speed limit. You know you're going to. If not, you'd rent a Ford Fiesta. But
1: I would probably rent a Ford Fiesta. I would actually you remember the smart cars when that came out and that was like a huge thing?
0: You ever been in one?
1: No, you stand next to it and you're like 10 feet taller than it.
0: Yeah.
1: I feel like a giant. I don't want to say, have you been in one?
0: I have. Yeah.
1: And did your knees hit the ceiling?
0: No, but it's a really, really unusual thing because there's you, the windshield, and about a couple of inches of car in front, and that's it.
1: Yeah, I don't want to do that.
0: Yeah.
1: That sounds horrifying.
0: It's a little weird. So this guy, by the way, after doing 107 miles per hour in a 45 in the Lambo they rented,
1: yes,
0: he got booked into jail and was released on $500 bond.
1: So did you say the officer clocked him going 107 miles per hour?
0: Yes, he did.
1: Oh,
0: okay.
1: I think the fastest I've ever drove in my entire life was like 82 miles per hour.
0: Really?
1: Yeah, probably. I don't know. I don't drive that fast.
0: Yeah.
1: What's the fastest you think you've ever driven in a car? No police are listening right now.
0: 137.
1: For real?
0: Yeah.
1: Oh, but on like a racetrack.
0: That one was on a racetrack. However,
1: I'm talking not on a racetrack.
0: Oh,
1: I'm talking on the actual road.
0: Because you are currently looking at one of the stupidest people in the world.
1: I didn't know somebody put a mirror in front of me. Oh,
0: when I was a idiotic 16-year-old, I was driving to Bale Hay. I had no reason to do this, but my speedometer would go to 120 and about an inch past that. So, probably doing 130 or so. Stupid as can be.
1: You did?
0: Yeah. Daily.
1: My heart stops at 75. Yeah. So anything over
0: I should not be here. On questionable tires, all that, I'm the dumbest person I know.
1: That's scary.
0: Yeah.
1: But there's a lot of situations where I think like, that should have probably done it in, but it didn't. And we just kept going.
0: Yeah.
1: There was a time, and I think I've told you about this. I was in, my friend and I were driving to, I want to say Charles City, and which is all back roads and all this. And we were turning left onto this one road. The light was green, but the car going straight, I think they had a yellow or something.
0: Yeah.
1: I don't know. We almost got hit. I think about how close that was.
0: Oh, wow.
1: And we would have been smacked. But also, what are we doing out? It was like 12:30 at night. So that was on us, too.
0: Jeez.
1: Yeah. Nothing good happens after midnight.
0: That's something we should do for a show and tell someday. Yeah.
1: What was the almost?
0: You shouldn't be here because... Okay.
1: Not today, though. Hey, today.
0: Today's cringe words or cringe terms.
1: Tony said, how about moist? It just doesn't seem right when people say it out loud.
0: Yeah, it does have a new yuck factor to it.
1: Jennifer said, when people refer to their sewing room as their studio, that doesn't make you special. You're probably using a spare bedroom as your sewing space.
0: Yeah.
1: Connie said, my old lady. Oh, yeah. I hate when people say that.
0: Oh.
1: Like, this is my old lady. Okay.
0: Yeah.
1: Who,
0: I've never understood that one. I have heard that. Well, I got to ask the old lady if we can go do that.
1: Really? The old, yeah. What's the other, the ball?
0: Ball and chain?
1: Yeah, the old ball and chain. Yeah. Okay.
0: There's a flattering term. Yeah. She's really tying you down.
1: You're so happy that you sound miserable. It's weird.
0: Since you seem to like hanging out with a ball and chain, come over here with me to the river. We're going to hook you up. Okay. So,
1: oh my gosh.
0: Got a cringe term? Love to hear yours. 370 WFLS.
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3: 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Tax extra. 95, traffic is going to slow past 610. Then you're going to be jammed before you get to Dale Boulevard to the Fairfax County Parkway with earlier crashes out of the way. Route 1 before Gunston Road, there was a crash. Traffic was backed up now to the Prince William Parkway and the Prince William Parkway at Caton Hill Road, getting reports of an accident. I'm Allie Oakley with the WFLS traffic.
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9: From the Rappahannock Electric Cooperative Weather Center. High temperatures reach up to 81 today under mainly clear skies. Lows level off around 62 tonight. Partly cloudy skies. Daytime highs approaching 90 tomorrow. Sunshine mixed with clouds at times. Upper 90s Thursday with a chance for storms. Turning much cooler Friday with highs in the mid 80s. Chance for storms continues. Right now it's 62 degrees.
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0: Okay, so if you're into things like big country stars, there's a big event you might want to put on your calendar.
1: What's that? Because
0: Disney is celebrating America's 250th birthday with a star-studded concert special. It's called Disney Celebrates America, Nashville's Star-Spangled Bash. Tim McGraw, Reba McEntire, Brothers Osborne, Clint Black, Lauren Daigle, and Little Big Town. Don't say it. Okay, but the 4th of July is happening on the 4th of July, 8 p.m.
1: I got a girl's crush.
0: Oh, of all their songs. Okay, anyway, today we're talking about things that make you crunch. Cringe. Like, girl crush. But okay, now speak.
1: Okay. Anywho. Okay. Anyway, Kevin said, mine is, huh? My kids say this all the time, and after the third time, I yell what I was trying to tell them. Oh, I hate, huh?
0: Yeah.
1: Huh? Matthew said, I caught the tail end of the sneezing conversation, and I have to say, a mild MSG allergy runs in my family, and any given day, it's 3 in a row.
0: Wow.
1: MSG have brought me up to 20 sneezes in a row.
0: I'd be in the hospital.
1: My dad was so bad that he would often sneeze up to 40 times in a row.
0: Oh, man.
1: 40 times?
0: That's a beating on your heart, I would think.
1: On your heart?
0: Yeah, everything. Just your whole insides just kind of do that little convulsion thing all in once while you just sneeze like that. Yowie, 40 in a row? Yow.
1: I'd have to change my pants. Listen. Two kids later, I do be sneezing. All right. Oh, Kevin and Rachel just had their second grandbaby.
0: Yay.
1: Oh, it's so cute. They sent a picture. Cool. That's a cute little baby. Oh, this is exciting. Exhilarating stuff.
0: Okay. What we were doing on Show and Tell today is the things that make you cringe, whether in regular conversations or some on social media. That's Show and Tell, brought to you by A&B Kearns Landscape Supply, and we'd love to hear yours. By the way...
1: Wait, I know something that makes me cringe.
0: Yes?
1: You know, in movies, when people are like, it's like a, what do you call it? A rom-com, and people are, the guy's moving in for the kiss.
0: Yes.
1: Okay, in the movies, you're like, oh, how romantic. Yeah. Have you ever been in that situation in real life?
0: No.
1: When, like, you know somebody's going to kiss you, and it's like...
0: And you're not into it?
1: Well, no. It's just, like, a really awkward, like... I don't know how to explain it. It's just weird.
0: The slow pause before?
1: Yeah, like...
0: just go ahead and do it?
1: I don't know. You guys can't see me.
0: Thankfully.
1: It's that, like, when... If you know somebody's going to kiss you, it's that weird... I don't know how to explain it. It gives me the heebie-jeebies because I'm like, I know you're trying to. Or like when I was younger and you go to the movies and there was somebody you were at the movies with and the whole thing was to hold their hand during the movie. That was the thing. And you would both have your hands sitting on the armrest.
0: Mm-hmm.
1: It's kind of like this back and forth thing.
0: Yeah.
1: And then when it happened, you're like, oh, okay. But leading up to that, like all of those leading up to it's weird. That makes that, I think about it and I'm like,
0: she's cringing now.
1: Yeah, it's gross. Anyway, that's another one that I just thought of.
0: Okay, 3-play on the way in about 10 minutes or so, so stick around for your chance to win big because Grayson has some really cool concert tickets up for grabs.
1: I do for Zach Top.
0: And you might not have to be that smart today, but it'll be a little bit tough, so we'll see how you do. So keep our phone number handy. It's 370-WFLS, and your chance to win about 10 minutes right here on 93.3 WFLS.
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1: I know you have other things to go and do, but when I tell you that Grayson got today's three play right, it makes you kind of want to stick around and have a swing at it.
2: Hold for applause.
1: Yes.
2: Jeff, clap. Yes. Thank you.
1: Got it. Okay.
2: It's Tuesday. Yep. And this is for a crazy show. This is for a pair of tickets to see Zach Top at Merriweather Post Pavilion.
1: Yeah.
2: This Saturday.
1: It's kind of a big deal.
2: Could just be a
1: big
2: show. Bit.
1: So, but you have to tell us what these three items have in common. And if you're the first on the line to do so, Miss Grayson will hand you those cool tickets. So here we go. Today's three play.
2: The ruby slippers, a computer mouse, a mutually attracted couple.
1: Look at all the hands going up. I think they've got it. Go, one more time.
2: The ruby slippers, a computer mouse, a mutually attracted couple.
1: Look at that. Nailed it. 370-WFLS, 370-9357. We start with caller number 9. If you're the first on the line with the right answer, you get to go see Zach Top. Go.
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3: 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You're going to be jammed before you get to Dale Boulevard. That takes you all the way up 395 to the 14th Street Bridge. 66 heavy out of Manassas to ride past Nellie Street. I'm Allie Oakley with the WFLS traffic.
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3: WFLS, good morning. What's your name?
4: Reaver Tchaikovsky.
3: Okay, what do those three have in common? Grayson, what are the three?
5: The ruby slippers, a computer mouse, a mutually attracted couple.
3: Got it?
4: The color red.
3: Nope, good guess. Thanks for playing. Try again. WFLS, good morning.
6: Good morning.
7: Good morning.
3: Hi. What's your name?
7: Hi. It's Brianna.
3: Brianna, what do those three have in common? Grayson, the three?
5: The ruby slippers, a computer mouse, a mutually attracted couple.
3: What is it?
7: Is it they all click?
3: They click.
5: Oh my gosh. You just won a pair of tickets to see Zach Top.
7: Yay. I'm so excited.
5: Yay,
3: just for knowing those three. And once again, the ruby slippers, you click your heels together.
5: Mm-hmm.
3: Okay. A computer mouse, you of course click.
5: Mm-hmm.
3: And a mutually attracted couple, they click. Look at that.
5: So when Jeff asked me first, I kind of blanked, right? And then I went to go click on something on the computer and I clicked the mouse and I was like,
3: I've got it.
5: A light bulb went off.
3: It's like it just came to me.
5: It right here in my noggin.
3: Okay, we'll do it again tomorrow morning at 8:10 with some cool concert tickets for you right here. Right now, Taylor Swift on WFLS.

0: So that is Jason Aldean, Whiskey Drink. Just before that was the new Taylor Swift song, which, by the way, I bring that up because that is the number one song on the Billboard chart already.
1: Wow, that's
0: and
1: crazy.
0: It went to number one. Okay,
2: love
0: so now, would you pay a whole bunch of money to buy a seat that Taylor Swift sat in?
1: No.
0: I would not either. However, you and I are kind of alone in this because a chair that Taylor Swift sat in during the NBA playoffs just sold at auction for $7,000.
1: Ew, dude, that's creepy. Yeah. What are you going to do with a seat?
0: I don't know. Just, yeah.
1: Okay, yeah. Also,
0: this is.
1: I can't believe you didn't even bring this up.
0: What?
1: Jeff just compared me to Abe Lincoln.
0: Well, she's in here during the show, which starts at 6. The number of times that her hair goes down and back up is somewhere near, I don't know, 97, I think is the record.
1: Okay, but
0: so she's piling the whole thing on top of her head. It's like, hey, got that whole stovepipe hat thing going. Okay.
1: I just feel like, you know, if there's one thing that's... The ego. The thing that's going to keep my ego down is Jeff. You know, tell me I'm pretty.
2: You look like Abe Lincoln.
1: Okay.
0: Hey, you brought it up. Okay, while you're buying chairs with a butt print on them, let's see. Travis Kelce's chair sold for $1,405.
1: Oh, yeah. Okay.
0: So, yeah. Okay, there's the butt print I guess you wanted. Kylie Jenner did one, too. Hers was $1,500.
1: For a chair?
0: Yeah. Timothy Chalamet, $1,200. Ben Stiller... His chair sold for $732 for a chair that they sat in. It's like, okay, do you even put that in your den or whatever and let everybody know what's with the chair? Oh, well, that is Kylie Jenner's butt print on that chair.
1: There probably is no butt print, though.
0: Yeah, it's gone. It's a cushion that snapped back. It's got some incredible memory foam on that, so... Yeah,
1: but the memories are always there.
0: I guess. Yeah.
1: Ew. Yeah, people are weird.
0: When somebody's deep.

0: You guys are weird.
1: You guys are weird.
0: Who wants my chair? Starting the bidding now.
2: Yeah.
0: It's going to, the bidding starts at $1 million.
2: Yeah.
0: And my Cash App is.
2: Yay. By the way, so you corrected me on what Williamsburg is all about. There's Williamsburg and then there's Colonial Williamsburg, completely separate. But I wonder if that's a factor in what I read today, that in the state of Virginia, according to Wallet Hub, we are the number one most patriotic state in all the U.S.
0: I would believe that.
2: Yeah.
0: Well, and I have always said that Fredericksburg is a combination of Williamsburg and Richmond. That's mm-hmm. what Fredericksburg feels like to me. It's got the nightlife that Richmond has, but it also yep. has the historical stuff that Williamsburg has.
2: Okay.
0: Williamsburg was very weird to grow up there because you would be at the gas station and you're pumping gas next to a colonial woman. And that was just normal.
2: Oh, I think that's great.
0: But then you said you're in Vegas and you're pumping gas next to Elvis.
2: Yeah.
0: So I don't know what's cooler.
2: We did that one day as a survey of where's the last place you saw Elvis. Everybody had run into Elvis at different things. You know, he'd be at 7-Eleven getting a Slurpee and full on head to toe jumpsuit yeah. Elvis. So yeah.
0: Yeah, that's wild
2: that's
0: to me.
2: That's as weird as...
0: Yeah, but have you ever churned butter?
2: I have not. Have you?
0: Yes.
2: You've never
0: churned butter? Yes. That was like a staple every field trip.
2: Most of us non-hill folk haven't done that.
0: You're such a liar. I can't believe you've never churned butter.
2: No.
0: It's an experience.
2: Is it?
0: Yeah, and then you got to take it home every single field trip.
2: That was going to be my question. Did you eat the butter you churned?
0: Yeah, and it's crazy because butter... That's not store-bought butter.
2: Yes.
0: I mean, everybody's like, oh, just leave your butter on the counter. But store-bought butter on the counter to me is not the same as fresh butter that you just churned.
2: Yeah.
0: In colonial times.
2: Did you like the butter you made?
0: Yeah, it was so much better.
2: Yeah.
0: And it's easy. It takes a little bit, but it's easy.
2: How long does it take for one to churn butter?
0: I don't know. I think with like that, I can't remember. But I know that there's people that get the cream and they just sit there and shake it up until they make it into a butter ball now. That's like the thing.
2: Yeah. Then you chill it and you make ice cream. Now you have my attention.
0: Out of the butter?
2: Yeah. Isn't it the same stuff? I mean, it's all cream.
0: Is it? Oh, hang on. We got a text.
2: Uh-oh.
0: Oh, Jeff said, I got $5 and a jawbreaker for your seat, Grayson. All right, we're starting the bidding at $5 and a jawbreaker. Any takers?
2: Who wants to be
3: 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Now, from the Loving Air Heating and Cooling Traffic Center.
4: 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Traffic is going to be jammed when you get to Dale Boulevard, and it's going to stay heavy the rest of the ride up 395 in pockets to the 14th Street Bridge. 66, traffic slows after the 234 bypass to the Virginia Visitor Center. And then when you get to Centerville, the rest of the ride at the Beltway. I'm Allie Oakley with the WFLS Traffic.
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0: When I see headlines like this, I always know that, oh, this is something from the world of Grayson. So here you go. Survey reveals America's real snacking habits. Not that you really have a snacking habit. Okay.
1: It's an addiction.
0: Americans reach for a snack 4 times a day.
1: That's it?
0: Yeah, I was going to say 4 times since you got here.
1: Interesting. Speaking of, I got my little pizza over here that is probably cooled down.
0: Afternoons, by the way, are the biggest time for snacking.
1: Mm-hmm.
0: You probably don't snack much in the afternoon because you're busy running around all over the place in the afternoon. You're a little
1: the
0: more...
1: The most food I eat is probably from like 5:30 in the morning to noon.
0: Yeah.
1: And then after that, it's nothing. And then until midnight when I start door dashing.
0: 39% of Americans admit to going the entire day without eating an actual meal. They just kind of rely on snacks. And 53% of them say there's no shame in eating an entire bag of chips in one sitting.
1: I don't know why they needed to say that, because I had no shame eating an entire bag of potato chips. Thank you very much.
0: Some people confess to canceling plans to stay home and snack. That seems big. Okay.
1: Well, that's a problem.
0: Yes.
1: Bring the snacks with you. Make them portable. Then you can go wherever you want.
0: Secret snack stashes are common. Do you ever
1: say that again?
0: Secret snack stashes are pretty common. Do you have a secret stash?
1: Yes, I do.
0: Of snacks?
1: So at where I edit at my little desk, there's 3 drawers.
0: Yes.
1: That the kids do not touch.
0: Yes.
1: I had things in there like a little squirrel, but they catch me. Yeah. I'm not sneaky. I'm not a sneaky person.
0: Yeah.
1: So I got these little, I think I told you about them. They're the brand Tony's, and they come in this bag, and it's chocolate marshmallow and like graham crackers, and they're in little chocolate balls.
0: Yeah, that sounds good.
1: So good, but it's small. There's not a lot.
0: Yeah.
1: So each bag, I think it's like $3 or $4.
0: Yeah.
1: And I can eat that in -4 seconds.
0: Yeah.
1: But I stick my hand in there and I'll grab it by the handfuls. I think it's like in Grayson hands, it's like 3 handfuls and the bag's done.
0: Yeah.
1: Okay. Well, I whip it out and Bailey walks over and Bennett will always ask. When Bennett comes over, he's like, can I have some? And I'm like, yeah, and I'll give him some.
0: Right.
1: Bailey walks over and she's looking the other way and she's got her arm in my bag and she's just, and I was like, hello? And she was like, oh, can I have some? Sure. Can you ask?
0: Yeah.
1: What do you do? But anyway, so they catch me every single time. I can't be sneaky.
0: Well, and the other thing is, since these kids got to Earth, they don't know that anything is no.
1: Yeah,
0: because
1: no,
0: whatever,
1: we share
0: whatever
1: everything.
0: You're having,
1: they we know, can share it.
0: Yeah, they can do that. You know that's absolute fact.
1: That's okay.
0: The bedroom is the most popular hiding place for snacks. I don't think so.
1: Oh, I do have a bag of chips in my nightstand.
0: Do you really?
1: 100%. The salt and vinegar ones, the kettle cooked.
0: Yeah. Okay.
1: I also eat a lot of meals laying down. So.
0: Places to hide snacks include the car, your office desk, your gym locker. You're hiding snacks in the gym locker? I don't think I could eat at the
1: Who
0: gym.
1: Who are we hiding from?
0: I don't know. And at the
1: Yourself?
0: Gym? Yeah. Okay. Yeah, the people I work out with so are the people that sent me to the gym. Okay.
1: Yeah.
0: Snacking is better with friends than alone, according to this. And people are most likely to reach for snacks while watching, you're out on this one, while watching sports or going to watch parties. That's the best activity.
1: Watch parties?
0: A watch party, like a big deal TV event where everybody gets together and not... So let's say there's the ending of a TV series that it's the last night and everybody has a watch party. That's the time for snacking.
1: Who has that many friends?
0: Most of America, I guess.
1: Just not me. You guys want to come hang out for my watch party? Me and the dogs.
0: She's got snacks.
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3: 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Traffic is going to be jammed when you get to Dale Boulevard, and it's going to stay heavy the rest of the ride up 395 in pockets to the 14th Street Bridge. 66, traffic slows after the 234 bypass to the Virginia Visitor Center. And then when you get to Centerville, the rest of the ride at the Beltway. I'm Allie Oakley with the WFLS Traffic.
0: Hey, it's Jeff. 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It's giveaway Sunday, too, so the first 1,000 fans get to take home a Dalen Lyle bobblehead. 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
5: From the Rappahannock Electric Cooperative Weather Center. High temperatures reach up to 81 today under mainly clear skies. Lows level off around 62 tonight. Partly cloudy skies. Daytime highs approaching 90 tomorrow. Sunshine mixed with clouds at times. Upper 90s Thursday with a chance for storms. Turning much cooler Friday with highs in the mid-80s. Chance for storms continues. Currently 67.
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7: She looks so pretty when the makeup on. You should hear her talking to her mama on the phone. Love it when she raps to a

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She hits her knees and bows her head.

0: You did pretty good on that one.
1: Okay. I got it down. Don't even worry about it.
0: Somebody's having pizza and barely made it. Okay, that's good. Hey, so they're doing something to trick the car into thinking there's somebody there. By the way, does your car have one of those lane correction things that pulls you back in the lane?
1: Yes, I turn it off.
0: Yeah?
1: Yeah, because it jerks me all around. I don't like that.
0: Only if you're running out of the lane does it jerk you all around.
1: Okay, well, have you ever seen me drive? Don't correct me.
0: No, okay.
1: Let me ride in the shoulder, okay?
0: Well, it turns out that the in-cabin camera is supposed to confirm in these Teslas, it's supposed to confirm that the person behind the wheel is paying attention. However, they are, in some countries, doing things where they trick it into thinking there's something there because they've got to where they put doll heads in front of the camera lens to trick it to think that it's facing forward and watching you drive. So that's their thing. Now, there's people that are doing this will be the first ones to sue the company because the car did crash in its autonomous mode. So, but
1: that is terrible.
0: Yeah, don't think I would do that. But
1: no. I just turn off my lane assist because
0: yeah,
1: I'm going to swerve. And when it corrects me, it scares me.
0: Yeah.
1: Because I'm like, ah.
0: Well, it's funny because I have the lane correction thing on mine too. And I like that too because when it'll drift just a little bit and it yanks you back into lane. But I've also forgotten that I've had it on. And you'll move it over to near the center line or near the other way. And then you're kind of let go of the wheel, not entirely, but just kind of loosen your grip a little bit. Well, it'll pop back into the lane in a hurry.
1: I'm
0: like, okay, that was some fancy trick riding right there.
1: Now, if I just start driving hands-free, will it keep me in the lane on lane assist?
0: I think there's a thing that comes up on the screen. In fact, I know this, that it'll say, hey, you have to have your hands on the wheel. It's a little screen that pops up on the
1: I don't
0: dash.
1: Have that in mind. No way. There's no way.
0: I'll bet you do.
1: I bet I don't.
0: Okay, you do. Okay.
1: No. How does it know? How does it know?
0: It knows if you're making contact with it.
1: Who?
0: The steering wheel.
1: Oh.
0: I bet it does that. We'll have to check that. Okay. So,
1: I think you're wrong.
0: Yeah. It has a better chance of getting you here than you do, I think.
1: I think you're right with that.
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0: Soccer fans from around the world are evidently having sticker shock when they're trying to buy a beer at the World Cup games.
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0: That's the way to do it. 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
1: From the Rappahannock Electric Cooperative Weather Center. High temperatures reach up to 81 today under mainly clear skies. Lows level off around 62 tonight, partly cloudy skies. Daytime highs approaching 90 tomorrow. Sunshine mixed with clouds at times. Upper 90s Thursday with a chance for storms. Turning much cooler Friday with highs in the mid 80s. Chance for storms continues. Currently it's 69 degrees.
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3: I don't know if you were looking at me or not. You probably smile like that all the time. I don't mean to bother you, but...

0: So would you say you were one of them girls?
1: No.
0: No?
1: One of them girls. Oh, yeah.
0: What kind of girl?
1: Cool girl.
0: Rad City girl.

0: So Michelle Randolph, by the way, now is singing that whole thing about Man of Mine. And who is that Man of Mine for her?
1: Who?
0: Glenn Powell.
1: Really?
0: Yeah. I like how people have these little things that once you post with somebody, then you've gone, what is it, Instagram official or red carpet official, that you now are in a relationship with Glenn Powell.
1: It's called a soft launch.
0: Is that a soft launch? Good deal.
1: Yeah. Okay. Wait.
0: Well, now Glenn Powell and Michelle Randolph have cemented things with PDA.
1: So. I mean, she's pretty. I mean, she's not me, though, but I mean, she's okay.
0: Had he known.
1: Had he known. I actually don't think Glenn Powell's okay.
0: Really?
1: Yeah.
0: I thought everybody thought he was full-on Studley Shagnasty.
1: I mean, he's okay. He honestly...
0: Yeah?
1: He looks like he smells good, but it almost feels like, I bet that his breath smells like coffee. That's what he looks like.
0: Really?
1: I mean, not to judge somebody based off of their looks and solely on their looks alone, but I bet his body, I bet he smells good.
0: Yeah.
1: I bet it's just a caramel macchiato when he speaks.
0: You might not be as impressed because you grew up with somebody who was stepping out of fighter jets regularly, so maybe his whole Top Gun thing didn't bowl you over the way it does.
1: No. Yeah, some. My dad would come home with the green suit on, and the best part is, so my dad wore those boots, all the time.
0: Yeah.
1: And my dad's got hairy legs. He doesn't have hair on the front of his shins because of how the boots rubbed against him. And they do not grow there. Isn't that crazy?
0: that's such a good look.
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Good morning. 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

Chris Stapleton with Starting Over at 93.3 WFLS. Good morning, I'm Bonnie. And hey, make sure you're listening later today to your BJ's Restaurant and Brew House All Request Lunch Hour, because I'm going to have your four-pack of tickets that you can win to go to the Guilty Pleasures Snack Festival. 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
13: From the Rappahannock Electric Cooperative Weather Center. Mainly sunny skies this afternoon with highs around 81. Lows level off around 62. Tonight, partly cloudy. High of 90 tomorrow. Sunshine mixed with clouds at times. Upper 90s.

0: Thursday with a chance of thunderstorms. Turning much cooler Friday with highs in the mid-80s. Chance for storms continues. Currently 71.
1: 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We're ready. So let's hit it. 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

Next month, the USPS are going to be releasing some new postage stamps commemorating the 250th anniversary of the United States. One is of the Declaration of Independence, and the other is figures of the American Revolution with 25 individual people on stamps, like Benjamin Franklin, George Washington, Paul Revere, Thomas Jefferson, and more. Here's Jason Aldean at 93.3.

These guys performed the national anthem this past Friday night at the FIFA World Cup. It is Dan and Shay with their latest. It's called Say So. At 93.3 WFLS, we are today's new country.

0: The late, great Toby Keith. I love this bar, 93.3 WFLS. And Toby Keith has been added to the Legends Corner mural in Nashville. And he's even holding his red solo cup. Who would you like to see on it? Let me know on Facebook.
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Good morning. 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Do you know what a group of fireflies is called? A sparkle. 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This is Brad Paisley, Mud on the Tires, a 93.3 WFLS.

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3: From the Rappahannock Electric Cooperative Weather Center. Mainly sunny skies this afternoon with highs around 81. Lows level off around 62. Tonight, partly cloudy. High of 90 tomorrow. Sunshine mixed with clouds at times. Upper 90s Thursday with a chance of thunderstorms. Turning much cooler Friday with highs in the mid-80s. Chance for storms continues. Right now, 75.
4: 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We're going to fire this thing up again for another hour of today's new country on 93.3 WFLS.

Thank you so much to JR for letting me share the picture of the person in Central Park Walmart wearing a chicken costume. I think it's a worker. You can see the photo up on our Facebook page. This is Shaboozy on WFLS.

Was it two to the three to the four? When it's last call and they kick us out the door. It's getting kind of late, but the ladies want some more. Oh my, good Lord. Tell them drinks.

to this woman because she has scored her fifth number one song this week on country radio, Be Her. Here she is with Choosin' Texas. It's Ella Langley at 93.3 WFLS.

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0: Tim McGraw, something like that, a 93.3 WFLS. And right now starts your BJ's Restaurant and Brew House all request lunch hour. 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

0: For Naomi, that's Ella Langley and Morgan Wallen. I Can't Love You Anymore. 93.3 WFLS. 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
11: Mainly clear skies this afternoon with daytime highs approaching 81. Lows dip down to about 62. Tonight, partly cloudy skies. Sunshine mixed with clouds at times. Tomorrow, high temperatures reach up to 90.

0: upper 90s Thursday with a chance for storms. Turning much cooler Friday with highs in the mid 80s. Storms continue. Right now, 75.
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1: 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Diana, do you want to go to the Guilty Pleasure Snack Festival?
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1: A big congrats to Diana. 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Be listening tomorrow for your chance to win on your BJ's Restaurant and Brewhouse All Request Lunch Hour. This is Jason Aldean now. This is going out to Travis.

the day, Potts Farm was a place to go. Load a truck up, hit the dirt road. 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Light the bonfire and call the girls. 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Jack and Jim were a few good men. 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Man, that talk is getting old. You better mind your business, man. Watch your mouth. For I have to knock that loud mouth out. I'm tired of talking, man. Y'all ain't listening. Them old brothers

0: miles on it. In a way, it's backwards. But we like the fact that you pick the music and we listen.
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It's for Judy on 93.3.

0: for Brock. That's George Strait. Write this down at 93.3 WFLS. Thank you so much for all your requests today on your BJ's Restaurant and Brew House All Request Lunch Hour. I'll see how many more songs I can get in before one.
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I wonder if my login still works. 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
11: Mainly clear skies this afternoon with daytime highs approaching 81. Lows dip down to about 62. Tonight, partly cloudy skies. Sunshine mixed with clouds at times. Tomorrow, high temperatures reach up to 90. Upper 90s Thursday with a chance for storms. Turning much cooler Friday with highs in the mid-80s. Storms continue. Currently 76.
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0: 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And hey, tomorrow morning, wake up and win with Jeff and Grayson in the starting gate. At 6:20, they'll have your chance to win tickets for the Mid-Atlantic Fantasy Convention. 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
10: From the Rappahannock Electric Cooperative Weather Center. Mainly clear skies this afternoon with daytime highs approaching 81. Lows dip down to about 62. Tonight, partly cloudy skies. Sunshine mixed with clouds at times. Tomorrow, high temperatures reach up to 90. Upper 90s Thursday with a chance for storms. Turning much cooler Friday with highs in the mid-80s. Storms continue. Currently, it's 77 degrees.
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if you want to learn how to country line dance, come out to Stockyards Restaurant and Bar with me tomorrow night. Line Dance Sherry is going to teach you. I'll be hosting from 7 to 9, and I'll have some prizes that you can win, too. This is Hardy, Morgan Wallen, Tim McGraw, and Eric Church on WFLS.

0: Morgan Wallen, I'm the problem on 93.3 WFLS. We are today's new country. And hey, Father's Day is Sunday. Don't forget about Dad. And you can win him the ultimate Father's Day gift, $1,000 from American Printing and Signs, or free lawn mowing all summer long, courtesy of Ruggiero Grounds Management. 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And that's going to do it for me, Bonnie Miller. Kelly Ford is coming up next to get you through the rest of your afternoon. Hope you have a good one. I'll be back for you in the morning. Stay safe.
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Nice day to sit on the porch and drink some watermelon moonshine. It was

0: 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Get Your America, it's 2:50 on with us at the 20th annual Spotsylvania Stars and Stripes Spectacular. 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You won't want to miss it, seriously. Not this weekend, but next weekend on the 27th at the Historic Courthouse District. 20 years of this very special party and 250 years of America. 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
4: 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Reports of a fender bender. Southbound 95 heavy through Springfield. Fairfax County Parkway to 123. 234 to Quantico Triangle. Northbound side slows when you get to 610. Everything that you've got on Route 3 will be volume. And 66 heavy from the Beltway to 123 and through Centerville. I'm Allie Oakley with WFLS traffic.
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5: From the Rappahannock Electric Cooperative Weather Center. Lows level off around 62 tonight under partly cloudy skies. Partly cloudy skies again tomorrow. Highs level off around 90. Partly cloudy tomorrow night, 68. Upper 90s Thursday with a chance for storms. Much cooler Friday with highs in the mid-80s. Chance for storms continues. Right now, it's 79 degrees.
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0: Corey and Co., Rocky Mountain Low on 93.3 WFLS. Coming up before 4, we've got some Morgan Wallen, don't we? We've got some Barefoot Blue Jean Night, even a little classic Tim McGraw. All that. We're squeezing all that in before 4. And Megan Maroney next after a check on your drive home.
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4: 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Southbound 95. Heavy out of Springfield to 123. Route 1, your delay starts south of Lorton Road to the Occoquan. There was a crash in Dale City. They got it off to the side. Still finding pockets of traffic Dale City to Quantico, but you got some good stretches in there as well. I'm Allie Oakley with WFLS Traffic.
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3: 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When traffic slows you down, pain can make the ride feel even longer. With just one pill, Aleve provides up to 12 hours of pain relief so you can put pain in the rear view, used as directed. Southbound side 95, heavy at the Fairfax County Parkway to 123 and Route 1 Lorton Road to the Occoquan. Heavy earlier crash cleared. Southbound 95 slows 234 to get toward Quantico. Southbound 28, south of Willard Road, there was an accident. And I'm Allie Oakley with WFLS traffic.
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0: Carry On 93.3 WFLS. It's your girl, Kelly Ford. There's an actual reason World Cup players are wearing those less than subtle pink, yellow, and bright green cleats. I don't know. I was wondering. I figured you might be wondering, too, if you're watching. It's not to be obnoxious. Nike says those colors, those bright colors that don't match their uniforms, actually show up better on camera against the green field, whether you're watching live or on TV. So there you go. 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
3: 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Southbound side of 95. Yeah, heavy traffic out of Springfield to get to 123. And 123 is backed up to Workhouse Road, while Route 1 is almost backed up to Lort Road to cross the Occoquan. 95 both directions. Pockets of heavy traffic between 234 and Quantico. I'm Allie Oakley with WFLS Traffic.
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16: From the Rappahannock Electric Cooperative Weather Center. Partly cloudy tonight with a slight chance of rain showers. Lows around 62, high of 90 tomorrow, mainly clear. Lows level off around 68 tomorrow night. Upper 90s Thursday with a chance of thunderstorms. Much cooler Friday with highs in the mid 80s. Chance for storms continues. Right now, 79.
17: 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She said.

0: Oh, that right there is some John Morgan, Kid Myself, brand new on 93.3 WFLS. Before 5, speaking of brand new, the brand new Riley Green song, I'm Obsessed. Think As You Drunk I Am. And coming up next, White Horse, Chris Stapleton, after a check on your drive home.
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0: 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And Jeff and Grayson got your tickets tomorrow morning. You can snag them at 8:10. Hey, and if you're up earlier, 7:20, they'll hook you up with tickets to see the Fred Nats, who just started are starting a long homestand today, all the way through almost the end of the month, through the 28th. 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
2: 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Southbound 95, heavy out of Springfield to get to 123. Traffic slows before you get to the truckway station at the second exit for Quantico. Heavy at the Centerport Parkway. Northbound 95, heavy at Quantico as well. 66 still holding on to the delays from the Beltway to 123 and through Centerville to Manassas. I'm Allie Oakley with the WFLS traffic.
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0: shocked like you probably were to hear about Jelly Roll filing for divorce. What? 93.3 WFLS in the drive home with me, Kelly Ford. Yeah, news broke yesterday late in the day. Apparently, he filed May 18th, citing irreconcilable differences after 10 years of marriage. There was a moving truck out in front of their home in Tennessee last week. I want to know who is getting custody of that baby donkey, because I want it. If nobody else wants it, I want it. But seriously, truly surprising. I'm sure details will continue to unfold.
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4: 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So if you're riding on 95, traffic is still going to be very heavy from Springfield to ride to 123. Crash Route 1 at the Occoquan now. 95 slows at Dale Boulevard, then 234 to Quantico, and pockets of traffic in Stafford, but not terrible. Route 1, Cosner's Corner, yeah, that's going to be the volume. Mally Oakley with WFLS traffic.
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Taylor Swift on 93.3 WFLS from the soundtrack of Toy Story 5 that hits theaters this weekend.

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0: Wait till the year 2276 gets a load of the year 2026. Am I right? 93.3 WFLS. So Ride Home with me, Kelly Ford. On July 4th, America is actually burying a real time capsule. Yep. Contributions from every state and territory. They're going to seal it up in Philly's Independence National Historical Park. And then it won't get dug up again for 250 years. It includes Native American artwork, a Coca-Cola bottle, and an iPhone 17. I mean, let's just hope they tossed a charger in there, because Lord knows I could never find mine.
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4: 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Yeah, that's a crash. Southbound 95. Heavy out of Springfield to get across the Occoquan.

0: On Route 1 at the Occoquan, now you've got a crash. 95, some slower traffic between 234 and Quantico, 630 Courthouse Road as well. 66, Centerville, 29, there's a crash. I'm Allie Oakley with the WFLS traffic.
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0: high of 90 tomorrow, mainly clear. Lows level off around 68 tomorrow night. Upper 90s Thursday with a chance of thunderstorms. Much cooler Friday with highs in the mid-80s. Chance for storms continues. Currently 80.
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0: How's it going, Fred? How's your drive? Got your 93.3 WFLS check of traffic in mere seconds. I did want to let you know that before 6, Jason Aldean's Try That in a Small Town is on the way. Josh Ross, Hate How You Look, is next after traffic.
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4: 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On the southbound side of 395, heavy from the Pentagon to Duke Street. Heavy on southbound 95 from Springfield to 123. Pockets of traffic between 234 and Quantico. After that, you're going to be fine into Fredericksburg. Now we do have a crash, Route 3, between Route 1 and William Street. I'm Allie Oakley with traffic.
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3: 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Traffic is going to be heavy out of Springfield to cross the Occoquan. There was a crash route 1 at the Occoquan. Still going to be jammed up before Lorton Road. 95 pretty heavy before Quantico Triangle to Quantico with a new crash north on 95 north of 610. Route 3 is your transitioning to the Blue Gray Parkway crash. I'm Allie Oakley with the WFLS traffic.
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2: 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Southbound side of 395 heavy from the Pentagon to Duke Street. Southbound 95 slows Fairfax County Parkway to 123. And there was a crash route 1 south of the Occoquan. 95 northbound, pretty busy through Quantico. The rest of the ride through Fredericksburg, traffic's not bad. Crash on route 3 at the Blue Ray Parkway. I'm Allie Oakley with the WFLS. Traffic.
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4: From the Rappahannock Electric Cooperative Weather Center. Slight chance for showers tonight, otherwise partly cloudy skies. Lows dip down to about 62. Highs level off around 90 tomorrow, mainly clear skies. 68 tomorrow night, mainly clear. 97 Thursday, with a chance for storms. 85 Friday, chance for storms continues. Right now, 80.
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0: 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Coming up before 7, classic Brooks and Dunn, Neon Moon, Ella Langley, Be Her, and Keith Urban, Long Hot Summer. 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
4: 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Southbound side 95, still heavy. Fairfax County Parkway to 123 after that. You're not going to see any delays to Fredericksburg. The northbound side slows at Quantico. Route 3, you're going to find busy traffic past Central Park at the Town Center, but that crash that was near the Blue Gray Parkway out of the way. And 66 still heavy from the Beltway to 123 and through Centerville. I'm Allie Oakley with the WFLS traffic.
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Hey, it's not too late to head out to the ballpark. 93.3 WFLS. Yeah. Rednats just started a long homestand. Moments ago, first pitch was at 6:35. So, yeah, get over there. It's $2 Tuesday. Taking on the Salem Ridgejacks. I take those guys on until Sunday, all the way through Father's Day. And then the Wilson Warbirds are in next for a stand that runs all the way through Sunday, the 28th. So

0: Go Fred Nets, 93.3 WFLS. 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
4: 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Southbound side 95, still heavy. Fairfax County Parkway to 123 after that. You're not going to see any delays to Fredericksburg. The northbound side slows at Quantico. Route 3, you're going to find busy traffic past Central Park at the Town Center, but that crash that was near the Blue Gray Parkway out of the way. And 66 still heavy from the Beltway to 123 and through Centerville. I'm Allie Oakley with WFLS Traffic.
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Have the gas prices lately had you thinking about walking? Hold on that thought for a second. A guy in Georgia found a much weirder solution, and somehow it involves a Barbie dream camper doing 55 miles an hour. It's beat up. We'll

0: You know, gas prices have been ridiculous. A grown man looked at a kid's Barbie toy and thought, yeah, that's my next commuter vehicle. It's beat up. There's a guy in Georgia got tired of dropping $60 to $90 every time he filled up his truck. So he turned a pink Barbie dream camper into a real vehicle. Not real like street legal, more like real in the sense it has an engine and apparently can hit 55 miles an hour, which is terrifying and impressive at the exact same time. So he slapped a power washer motor on it, and now it costs him about $3 to fill the tank. $3. That's less than a gas station hot dog and significantly safer than eating one. The best part, his wife has one too. Hers tops out at 40, which means somewhere in Georgia, there's a married couple racing Barbie cars while the rest of us are standing at the pump wondering if we can finance unleaded. Like, at this point, if Barbie starts making pickup trucks, Ford might have a problem.
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3: 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It's got to be Wendy's. U.S. price and participation may vary. Southbound side 95 still heavy. Fairfax County Parkway to 123 after that. You're not going to see any delays to Fredericksburg. The northbound side slows at Quantico. Route 3, you're going to find busy traffic past Central Park at the Town Center, but that crash that was near the Blue Gray Parkway out of the way. And 66 still heavy from the Beltway to 123 and through Centerville. I'm Allie Oakley with the WFLS traffic.
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16: From the Rappahannock Electric Cooperative Weather Center. Slight chance of rain showers tonight. Otherwise, partly cloudy skies. Lows level off around 62. Highs level off around 90. Tomorrow, mainly clear. Mainly clear skies tomorrow night. Lows dip down to about 68. Chance of thunderstorms Thursday and Friday, 97. Thursday, 86. Friday, currently 79.
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0: Little
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You hear plenty of stories about teenagers these days, and let's just say most of them don't end with, and then they became heroes. It's Beat Up with your good vibes. Two kids in Iowa were out riding their bikes when they spotted an elderly woman lying near the road. Turns out she'd fallen while feeding her horse, and she'd been stuck outside for more than 16 hours in brutal heat with no water. Now, here's the part that gets me. She somehow managed to drag herself into view of the road, hoping somebody would see her. And thankfully, these two boys did. They stopped, called for help, and first responders say their quick action may have saved her life. Meanwhile, half of us can't make eye contact with another human at the grocery store. These kids saw something wasn't right and did exactly what needed to be done. It's a nice reminder that sometimes heroes don't show up in capes. Sometimes they show up on BMX bikes, probably carrying a backpack full of snacks.

0: acts and bad decisions. But either way, that's your good vibes.
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Yeah, we're giving away free gas all summer long. And, well, you could score some free gas by going to bdubradio.com or follow me on Instagram for all the info at bdubradio.